Amen. Good morning. To God be the glory and praise. Again, we thank God for another morning, another Saturday. It's a joy and a privilege. One more time, praise God to be on the radio station. This is WXTX. Yes, we thank God for the Latino station in Barron Sport, 91.9 FM, Barron Sport, St. Christ, U.S. Virgin Islands. This is the Ministry of Christ coming to live on this radio station with Brother Hake Dubik. Again, it's a joy for us to be in the land of the living. And because we are in the land of the living, we have a responsibility to lift up the name of Jesus Christ on earth. Amen. Jesus Christ commanded his disciples, he has made you teachers of men. I will teach you how to save or to bring men to Christ. So this morning, we are here for one reason, is to lift up Christ in this world of sin. Amen. The turmoil. Christ is coming back again. And because Jesus is coming back, he commands us to preach Christ, to lift up his name in this world today. We are living in a world that is very serious. It's a good world. God created it. But man has found sin in the world today. And because of that, the world is going astray. Amen. But Jesus Christ, the Son of God, God himself, came into a man and he decided to redeem us. The same way God said, let us make man in our own image and likeness, is the same way God turned around and God said, I'm going to redeem man, because God himself who came himself and gave himself for me and you. It's a great joy for it. It's called, we call it redemption. And I hope and pray today as we speak, as men and women preaching Christ today, that they will be able to tell the world the purpose of salvation and the reason why we are preaching salvation, deliverance to a dying world. Amen. So this morning we give God the praise, the honor and glory. We thank God for what he has done. Thanking God there are men and women that he chose, amen, to preach this gospel. Ladies and gentlemen, it's a mystery, it's a work. Amen. It is something you have to willing to do. And thank God for those that is doing it. Amen. God bless you all. God bless every one of us that is listening, those that is preaching Christ to a dying world. I pray that you will continue, amen, to go forward. Don't stop. Don't give up. It's a challenge. Amen. Sometimes the road is very heavy. Sometimes we want to give up, but don't give up. Jesus Christ did not give up for us. Amen. Let us go on until death. He promised that he will never leave us, neither forsake us. You have to believe God. Let us trust God for his word. Amen. So therefore, be encouraged. You may not see nothing taking place, but don't worry. Sow the seed. Amen. Sow the seed. Sowing precious seed. Jesus Christ says, if my name be lifted up, I'm going to draw. See, Christ is the one doing the drawing. You have to preach sowing seed, sowing precious seed. And as we preach Christ, God will glorify himself in his word. Amen. So we thank God for you this morning. To God be the glory and praise. Be encouraged. Amen. Be strong in the Lord and in the very power of his might. Amen. To God be the glory. One of these days, our reward. Yes, sir, God will reward us for what we are doing for men and women way back before us, that was there before us. Amen. Prophets, disciples, they killed all of them. But Jesus Christ said, don't worry about that. He said, fear not can destroy the body, but rather fear God that can destroy both the body and soul. So therefore, it doesn't matter what you're going for. It doesn't matter. You have to go forward. It's a race we're running. Are you listening? It's a race you're running. So you have to run it with patience. Technology. Amen. You got to use, hallelujah, the tools you have. God has given you tools. Jesus Christ says, though I put upon this rock, I will build my church and the gates of hell will not prevail. So this morning, be encouraged. And therefore today, this morning, as time, we are here to encourage those that is not saved. Amen. We are addressing today, as we preach on this radio station, as we minister Christ, we are ministering to those that does not know Jesus. That is the reason why we are here. That's the reason why we spend money to make sure the gospel of Christ is preached. You out there can give your life to Christ. You may be making lightly of it. That's your business. But our responsibility is to lift up the name of Jesus Christ. And your responsibility is to accept Christ or you reject Jesus. That's you.
So we are doing our part as Christ has done his part. Amen. God do his part to send you a Savior. For God so loved the world, God gave us a Savior. And it is your responsibility to accept or not. Are you listening to that, my friend? We are here to look for the lost sheep that have gone astray. Amen, this morning. And so therefore, we would like to encourage you. We would like to remind you one more time. It's a reminder. That's what we are doing. We are reminding you. We can't make you drink. You can take the brook. You can take the animal to the brook. But you can't make them drink. We cannot make you drink. You have to drink for yourself. So therefore, in the book of Matthew chapter 7, and we are going to read verse 13, straight on the wild gate. We preached this message many times already. But God is continuing to bring it back up. That's what the scripture is. The scripture don't have an end. Or to say you did this morning, next day. No, it's a continue to remind you. It's a constant. We have to hit it. We got to hit the iron where it is. Amen. Pong it. We got to pong the word of God. Where it is hot, we got to pong it. The day is going to come, you will want to hear the scripture. You will want to hear the preaching of the word of God. But you will not be able to find it. Are you listening out there? Amen. Therefore, this Bible makes it very clear. This scripture, as we read this morning in the book of Matthew, chapter 7 and verse 13, says, enter ye straight gate, and wide is the gate, and abroad is the way that leadeth to where? Destruction. And many there be which go in thereat. In verse 14 says, because straight is the gate, and narrow is the way which leadeth into life, and a few there be that find it. A few find it. Amen. In verse 15 says, the test of the false prophet. You see, false prophet is going to rise. And because you refuse the gate or the narrow gate, you find yourself going the wild gate. You begin to believe everything you hear. In verse 15 says the same scripture. He said, beware ye of the false prophet, which come to you in sheep, in clothing. But on the way they are devour, they are raving wolf. We hear that, we have it all over the world today. The devil is going to portray himself as God. That's what Jesus Christ says. Many shall come in my name and shall deceive me. When you and I, or men and women, that is listening to the truth, when you hear that good gospel of Christ preached, good seed, sowing precious seed. Jesus Christ is the sower. He said the sower went and sowed seed, and some fall on good ground, some fall on stony ground, some fall in thorns. Some fall in every way by the wayside. Ladies and gentlemen, this morning, I would like to encourage you, straight is the gate. It's a straight gate. And the broad way is seen. The world organization, there is all kinds of things in the broad way. Destruction, that's what Jesus Christ said, is going to lead you to destruction. Broadway, a Broadway. Look at that. You have the World Organization. You have the World International Airport. You have the World International Waters. When something is international, any airport, whether it's your enemy or not your enemy, it doesn't matter what they eat, they can land on your airport because it's an international airport. International water, you cannot, whether it is bad material, whether it is poison in the water, you cannot prevent a ship or a boat or a plane to land in an international airport, neither in international water. You have a park. You have libraries. It is called public places. Amen. Anybody enter inside of it and you can do nothing about it because it is a public place. Are you listening? But you see, Christ, this thing that God knows that. Jesus, why Christ used this illustration? He knows it. People do it. Nation, people do these things. That's why Christ used the physical things of this world to bring forth the spiritual, to allow you to see the difference between hell and heaven, righteousness and unrighteousness. The seed, Christ used the fruit. He used a tree. Amen. He used salt. Oh, glory to God.
All these things Jesus used to look and to see that men can understand. You know, you understand, don't worry, you're just stubborn. That's all it is. That's what it is. You are stubborn and disobedient. Amen. You are a dishonor vessel. There is a vessel of honor and there are vessel of unhonor. You and I today, that is rejecting Christ, the world, organization, men and women, in government, in society, your condition of your government, your status is absolutely ridiculous in the sight of God. And you need to repent and see these things in government, in society. You will not escape the judgment of God. Never. God is documenting you and I. God know you. God hold the future on tomorrow. He's the Alpha and the Omega. He's the beginning and the end. God know you and I. Before you was born, God know you. And God documenting you. You can escape. You know that. Some of you design already for hell. You sign up for hell already. You sell your soul for hell already. Well, goodbye and have a blessed day. No, you will not have a blessed day. You will have a cursed day. You already curse yourself. It's not God cursing you. It is you cursing yourself. But God will judge you. Are you listening? God is a judge. He will judge you. Whatsoever a man soweth, that he shall also reap. The broad way is going to lead you into destruction. You are going to go in hell. It is called a bottomless pit. It is a separation between you and God. Because you know why? It is you. You rejected God and you chose the broad way. You know why? Because you want to do what you want. You do not want to take instruction. That's what it is. You see, men, don't worry, men. Men want God, you know, but they don't want righteousness. All the things you're fighting for upon the face of the earth, it belongs to God. It's not yours. You didn't come with me and you didn't come with nothing. All what government, nation, talking your nonsense, all trash, men talking about, oh, they did that. You are nothing upon the face of the earth. That's what God say. Is God said that. You are nothing. The people are grass. You like a vapor. You disappear. There's nothing good in a human being. So-called human being. You're not a human being. In human, there's nothing good in man. That's what I said. It's your creator that say that. And he's telling you and I to repent. God is saying, repent ye, for the kingdom of heaven is at hand. You want the kingdom. You want to go to heaven. That's why you choose the broad way, the narrow road. You don't want the straight gate, straight to be righteous and holy and pure. God, that's what God intends, and that's what God is. This is the status of God Almighty. That's God's way. You don't want your way. Your way is not good in the sight of God. Adam's way was not good. The nation way today, you vote for senators, you vote for governor, you have judges, lawyers, etc. They all are crook. And you know that. You yourself is a crook. That's why you vote for them. Amen. There's no honor in you. There's no righteousness in you. That's why you take the broad way. Why? Because you want to do what you want. And because of that, you agree to walk in the broad way of destruction. But it's going to lead you into destruction. Are you listening this morning? You can change your attitude this morning. You can change your ways. Amen. God is saying, come. Jesus Christ is saying to you, he put a status, a way for you to walk. God have a road for you. It is called the narrow road. Amen. God wants you to walk in the broad way. He don't want you to do what you want. God is not restricting you. No, he's not. But he's only telling you it is a straight road. It is going to lead you into everlasting life. Because what it takes are two roads. Mm-hmm. The sheep and the goat. The left and the right. You have to take which one? Because straight is the gate and narrow is the way which leadeth into life. And hear what the scripture says. A few there be that find it. A few, you know. Jesus Christ says, many are called, but few are chosen. You see that? Billions of people we have in our world today. If Christ will bust his cloud right now, if Jesus will bust the cloud right
present time, right now, at this time, how many people going to heaven? Only a few. You see, all this commotion you have upon our world today saying that you is a Christian, all of us are going to hell. Do you know that? It's the blood way you're using the name, but you are not following the regulation of heaven. Heaven is a place, God institution. God is a righteous living God. And if you want to live with God, you have to live by his laws and his commandments and his ways, his government. God is a government. God is a holy government. You should not be voting for people that is ungodly. You should not put in people, ungodly people, in government. You should not do that. It is the broad way that leads you to destruction. They are crooked human beings. All your righteousness is as filthy, dirty rags. Amen. And Jesus Christ is saying to you, repent from these things. He says, repent ye, for the kingdom of heaven is at hand. Would you accept Christ as Lord and Savior of your life? See, as many as received me, to them I give you the power to become the sons of God, even to them that believe on his name. Would you do that this morning? We are here to remind you again. That's what we do. As a preacher, we remind you. We are not condemning you. No! Is we are preaching against sin. We are not preaching against you. No, we are not. But we are preaching against unrighteousness. God never condemns human. He condemns sin. It's your sin God is condemning. It's your doing that God is condemning. Amen. Have you ever seen a gun go to court? You never see a gun go to jail? A gun does not go to jail. A weapon don't go to jail. All the killing we have upon the face of the earth, that the weapon and what men used to do it, it is not going to jail. It is you that use the weapon going to jail. That's right. It is you, the criminal, not the gun. It is you that pick up the gun. It is you that picking up evil. It is you that is walking in the broad way. It is you. And it is going to lead you to destruction. That's where you're going to fall. You are going to fall in the pit. If the blind lead the blind, they both will fall into the ditch. Ladies and gentlemen, this morning, if you are listening wherever you are, you need to repent. If you don't repent, you will fall into destruction. And God Almighty will judge you. God is a judge. That's what God do. He's a righteous judge. And God will judge us according to your works. That's how God is going to judge us. Whether it is good or bad, you will be judged righteously. He's a righteous God. Absolutely. The God's foundation, God swear to do righteousness. That is the nature and the character of God Almighty. That's why God cannot change. I cannot change. He will not. He cannot. God cannot change, my dear friend, this morning. If you are listening, wherever you are listening this morning again, we are here to encourage you. We are here to preach Christ. We are here to lift you up. Amen. To build you up, to get closer to God, to find your way to God. It is called the narrow road. Yes, sir. Jesus is calling us tenderly, softly. Jesus is calling. He's calling for you and for me. You hear the scripture again? For God so loved the world that he gave his only begotten Son, that whosoever believeth in him should not perish, but have everlasting life. When you go and take the narrow road is going to lead you to life everlasting. There's a road, there's an end in a road, you know. That's right. There's an end in the road. Hallelujah. There are places that tracks of better men cannot reach. There's an end to everything, my dear friend. The only thing that don't have an end, and God is not a thing, is everlasting life. It's only God alone that don't have an end. God does not have a beginning, and God does not have an end. But everything else have an end.
ladies and gentlemen, you and your Broadway, your crooked ways will end one of these days. It is 50, 40, 50, 60 years you have. It is 100 years. It is 75 years, 80, whatever years you have an end. But God does not have an end. He knows the beginning. He's telling you. God is the one telling us. God is the one directing us. God is the one who is telling you the end. You don't know the end. That's why he's the one telling you the end. There are men in government, in society. They know how to help you, but they will not. But God Almighty, who cares and concerns, he's telling you the end. Would you accept Christ as Lord and Savior of your life? Would you become, accept him, ask him to come into your life? Come in. There's a song that says, come in into my life. If you don't come to Christ, in verse 15, he said, beware. You see, there will be false prophets. You know, there's a lot of false prophets will find themselves in the Broadway. And they will bring conflict to you. In the narrow road, you will not find that. No. You see, Christ has given you a paved way. You see, God make a paved way for you and I. And he's telling you to walk in that road. You see, God is the one giving you a road to walk in. And everything that God is telling you to walk in, he already destroyed. You see that? God destroyed everything. He's the one who pulled those, break down all the rocks for you so you can walk. Plainly, you see, God don't want you to go in destruction. God don't want you to be following all kind of false doctrine. No. So therefore, God gives you a straight road, and he's protecting you. Amen. God will put a protection for the sheep. You see, ravening wolf. That's what it is in the Broadway. Ravening wolf. Evil sorcerer. Witchcraft. Black magic, you've named it, all these things in the Broadway, but in the narrow road, you will never find that. You will not. Because Jesus Christ is the leader of the narrow road. He knows how to build his road. He knows how to build himself. He knows how to build his house. Oh, glory to God. He said, thou art Peter, upon this rock, I will build my church, and the gates of hell will not prevail against it. You hear that? Nothing that God is going to do, you cannot prevail against it. You cannot. Oh, hallelujah. When you walk in the narrow road, when you accept Christ as your Lord and Savior, that's how you became a believer. That's why you become a child of God. God didn't say you'll be a Christian. No, he tell you you'll be a child. As many as received me, to them I gave the power to become a child of God. He didn't say a Christian. Did he say that? What is that? That's what the narrow road is. That's what the Broadway is. The Broadway is religion. The devil himself is in the center of the Broadway. He's the leader, Satan, your father. The devil, which is a blind man, he's the one leading you into destruction. That's why Christ is saying to you that if you continue in it, you will fall. The end of it is destruction. Satan is the one in the Broadway. Everything can, he accepts everybody. Everything can happen. Every plane, every water can run. Everything can happen there. Because it is an international airport. Sin is an international. It's a field, a ball field. It's a public place. Rotten place. You can bring everything inside of it and they will accept it. But not in the narrow route. There is rule and regulation in heaven. Satan, the devil, was in heaven and God kicked him out because of his bad ways. Huh? Sin will not inherit the kingdom of God. It's not going to happen. It is easier to take a grain of sugar and to sweeten the whole creation than a drop of sin as a mustard seed will ever enter into the kingdom of God. Ladies and gentlemen, this morning, exactly. I'm here to encourage you as a minister. There's a lot of people out there will be coming after me to encourage you also. If you are listening to this message and you are listening to the message I've gone before and other messages you'll be hearing all your life, it is high time to do what? To surrender. You are in a Broadway. If you don't know Christ, you are in a Broadway. You are a goat
Christ going to accept you as a sheep to come inside? Would you come? Give your life to Jesus before it is too late. This is the ministry of Christ coming to life on the radio station, the Latino station in Paris, Port St. Croix, U.S. Virgin Islands. This is Brother Hicks speaking. May God bless you and have a wonderful day in Jesus' name. God bless.

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0: 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Bueno, en los próximos 5 minutos yo voy a introducir una persona. Pastor Anthony, welcome to our program. The next 5 minutes are yours. I heard that you have a very important message to share with us. So, the mic is all yours.
3: 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Good morning to our radio listening audience. In the mighty, powerful, holy name of Jesus Christ, our Amen. Blessed Lord and Savior and soon coming King. Yes. I am so blessed and privileged that the church is given this opportunity to share with the saints in the Spanish speaking community and the English speaking community. I'm Pastor Anthony DeVloot of the Central Church of the Nazarene right here on St. Croix. We have outreach services coming up on July 5th and July 12th. That's two Sunday afternoons at 4 o'clock. 4 p.m. in the afternoon, we'll be at the Alterna Lagoon Pavilion. And it's outreach services. Sunday, July 5th from 4 p.m. to 7. And on July 12th, 4 p.m. to 7. So we are inviting the communities to come out and to fellowship with us and to hear the good news of the gospel. I want to just read a few verses of scripture to us from the book of Matthew, chapter 24. And I will read from verse 4. Jesus is leaving the temple where he was sharing the word, and his disciples saw the beauty of the buildings, and they were asking Jesus if he noticed. And in verse 4, Jesus answered. He said, "Watch out that no one deceive you, for many will come in my name, claiming I am the Christ, and will deceive many. You will hear of wars and rumors of wars, but see to it that you are not alarmed. Such things must happen, but the end is still to come." Verse 7 says, "Nation will rise against nation and kingdom against kingdom. There will be famines and earthquakes in various places. All these are the beginning of birth pains." So when we decided to go to the lagoon, we took these scriptures into mind and realized we have to do more than just staying in the church, the four walls of the church. There are souls there that God has already called and spoken to, and they need to be reached. They are not in the church, they're not coming to church, but the church has to go out in the community as much as possible. So we decided that with prayer, of course, and fasting, that we would go to the Alterna Lagoon. So we are going there in the name of the Lord, so the community will have full access to us, to the gospel. If you have any questions, you can ask the questions, and we pray the Lord would answer. We ask that you would come out with your families, with friends, and we will just be there talking about the goodness of the Lord. We would have music, live music. Our church band will be out there playing, singing. Our praise and worship team would be there. We would have other guest speakers will be joining us as well, and other churches. So we are asking the community to come out. I will also like to continue reading from verse 9 of same Matthew chapter 24. Verse 9 says, "Then you will be handed over to be persecuted and put to death." I will go down to verse 11. "And many false prophets will appear and deceive many people." So we have to guard against this. We have to present the pure and adulterated word of God, and that the Holy Spirit would work on God's behalf to save people. He already loved everybody. The scripture tells us that the Lord came into the world because of his great love, and he gave his one and only begotten Son, that whosoever believe in him shall not perish but have everlasting life. And this is what it's about. In verse 12 it says, "Because of the increase of wickedness, the love of most will grow cold, but he who stands firm to the end will be saved." And this is our purpose for our outreach services that we'll be having at the lagoon. We will be praying for encouragement. If you have a prayer request, you feel free to bring that request, and it will be a message of hope and salvation. If anyone receive Christ as Lord and personal Savior while we are there, We have the sea right there. The water is right there. What hindereth you from being baptized? So we are going there under the anointing and with the full power of God's Holy Spirit so the Lord can do what his purpose and good pleasure is. So again, those dates, Sunday, July 5th from 4 p.m. to 7, Sunday, July 12th from 4 p.m. to 7, Alterna Lagoon, Central Church of the Nazarene, and others. So I just want to thank the radio station and my good friend and brother in Christ, Brother Minister Franklin, and our presenter for today. God bless you all the radio listening audience. We thank you in Jesus' name. Amen. Amen and amen.
4: Praise the Lord. Thank you, Pastor Anthony, for being with us, for our Spanish-speaking friends. Quiero recordarle, ¿verdad?, que el pastor está aquí de la Iglesia Nazarena con una inquietud en su corazón de alcanzar las almas. Y van a estar el día 5 de julio, domingo 5 y domingo 12, de las 4 en adelante, 4 a 7, en la laguna, aquí en Christiansted, ¿verdad? Exactamente, va a haber música, van a haber invitados, van a haber personas de habla hispana, ¿verdad, pastor? Que van a estar participando. We have Spanish-speaking friends too that are going to be participating. Así es que el pastor de la radio, Franklin, va a estar ahí personalmente. Así que si usted quiere conocerlo, pues vaya por allá. Así que Dios les bendiga. Dios les guarde. Gracias, pastor. Thank you so much for being with us. God bless you. I'll keep you in my mind because I also, there is a program that I do once a month here on Sunday. So it'll be good to have an interesting conversation as to what's going on in this world and how we can, as a church, you know, assist in making it a better world. So God bless you. I'll take your number before you leave. Yes. Vamos a escuchar una alabanza antes de entrar en la palabra de hoy. Amen.

0: Aleluya, alabado sea Jehová, amados hermanos, amados amigos. 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
1: Thank you, Minister Franklin. Praise the Lord, radio listening audience.
0: Gracias, hermano Franklin. A Dios sea la gloria.
1: Amen.
0: Amen.
1: Greetings, everyone.
0: Saludos a todos.
1: In the name of Jesus Christ.
0: En el nombre de Jesús.
1: Thank God for this opportunity that we can come and speak with our Spanish brothers and sisters in Christ and our English speaking brothers and sisters in Christ.
0: Gracias a Dios por la oportunidad que tenemos de poder venir y hablarle a esta comunidad en español, desde la comunidad inglesa, y que todos somos hermanos y parte del cuerpo de Cristo.
1: Yes, beloved, I'm and Pastor Anthony DeVloot of the Central Church of the Nazarene, and we are planning two outreach services.
0: Estamos planeando hacer dos salidas a servicio en las calles.
1: In July 5th.
0: En el mes de julio, el día 5 y el día 12.
1: And July 12th.
0: Amen.
1: And that outreach services will begin at 4 p.m., both of them. We will go until about 7.
0: Y los dos servicios van a comenzar a las 4 de la tarde, y tenemos planeado llegar hasta las 7 de la noche.
1: Yes, and these services will be held at the Alterna Lagoon Pavilion in Christiansted.
0: Y este servicio va a ser efectuado en la Laguna de Altona, en el pabellón de la Laguna de Altona en Christiansted.
1: Yes, so I would just like to read from God's Word in the book of Matthew chapter 24. I will read a few verses.
0: Quiero leerle en la palabra de Dios, en el libro de Mateo, capítulo 24, versículo. What's the verse? I'm sorry.
1: It's chapter 24. I'll read from verse 4.
0: A partir del versículo 4.
1: Yes. In verse 1, 2, and 3, Jesus was visiting the temple there in Jerusalem, and his disciples were amazed with the buildings. And they were drawing that to Jesus' attention.
0: En el capítulo, en el versículo 1, 2 y 3, Jesús está en, aleluya, anda con los discípulos presentándole el edificio del templo y respondiendo algunas preguntas. Adelante. Go ahead.
1: Yes. But in verse 4, Jesus answered them and said, "Watch out that no one deceive you, for many will come in my name, claiming I am the Christ, and will deceive many. You will hear of wars and rumors of wars, but see to it that you are not alarmed. Such things must happen, but the end is still to come."
0: Pero en el versículo 4, Jesús le responde, le dijo: "Mira que nadie os engañe, porque vendrán muchos en mi nombre, diciendo, 'Yo soy el Cristo'. 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Mirad que no los turben, porque es necesario que todo acontezca, pero no aún es el fin." Verse 7.
1: Yes, it says nation will rise against nation, and kingdoms against kingdoms. There will be famines and earthquakes in various places. All these are the beginning of birth pains.
0: Porque se levantará nación contra nación y reino contra reino, y habrá peste y hambre y terremoto en diferentes lugares, y todo esto será principio de dolores.
1: And when we read these scriptures,
0: cuando leíamos estas escrituras,
1: we realize as a church we have to do more than we are doing right now.
0: Como iglesia entendimos que debemos hacer algo más que lo que estamos haciendo hasta ahora.
1: God did give us the command to go out and preach.
0: Dios nos dio la orden de ir afuera, salir y predicar.
1: Yes, so we are going out, we are seeing the wars, the rumors of wars. We are seeing a nation rising against nation. We are seeing kingdoms against kingdoms. And we are seeing famines. We are seeing earthquakes. And we know we had an earthquake in the area not too far from us there in Venezuela. And that is truly sad. That is truly sad. And we heard prayer earlier concerning that. But when we see these things before what happened in Venezuela, we had already made up our minds and prayed that we would go out and speak to the community, English and Spanish. So this is the reason why we are going out. And the Lord led us to the Altoona Lagoon there in Christiansted. And we're not going there for a crowd or for any other human reason other than God's purpose and good pleasure. And we do pray that many would come out and hear the word of God. They will be able to ask questions, and we pray by God's Holy Spirit they will get the answer. And we'll be able to fellowship with our community. It'll be a message of hope and salvation, opportunity for prayer, spiritual renewal. And if anyone was to receive Jesus Christ as Lord and personal Savior, baptism, you want to be baptized, we will be doing baptisms right there on both evenings. And Prayer is important. You need a healing touch from the Lord. Our God is a miracle working God, and we have seen it happen in our church. So we are taking it outside the walls of the church. We will be there at Altoona Lagoon, July 5th from 4 p.m. to 7, and July 7th, 4 p.m. to 7. And we will be there, and we know that the Lord is good, and He would move. God would move and He would meet needs. We're expecting great and wonderful things to happen. If I were to continue reading from verse 11 of same Matthew chapter 24, verse 11, it says, "And many false prophets will appear and deceive many people." In verse 12 it says, "Because of the increase of wickedness, the love of most will grow cold." In verse 13 it says, "But he who stands firm to the end will be saved." And this is the purpose of God's church, that people will be saved. People will come and surrender to the Lord. God is gracious, He's loving, He's patient, He's kind, and He will receive you. He will turn no one away. So if you want to know more, this is the good opportunity for all those who are listening and would need this. So it also says in verse 14, "And this gospel of the kingdom will be preached to the whole world as a testimony to all nations, and then the end will come." Earlier we read the end is not yet, but here in verse 14, the word of God is telling us when certain things happen, then the end would come. So the churches, I thank God for our Spanish brothers and sisters in Christ and those who are in leadership and pastors, that they would join with us there, and we will be able to preach the good news of the kingdom to all nation. And we just want to thank God that we'll be prepared for when the end comes. So I will say a prayer now. Dear Heavenly Father, we want to thank you for all that has already been said and done. We thank you, Lord. We are praying for the people in Venezuela that recently experienced the earthquake. They're still experiencing aftershocks. There are so many that lost their lives. Still others unaccounted for. So folks are injured. Lord, we pray, Father, in spite of it all, that many would come to you to receive this eternal life that you have called your church to preach. So, Father, we pray for the people of Venezuela and everywhere where there is disaster, where there is wars, where there is famine, where there are other disasters that may be going on. We commit them all into your loving hands. So, Father God, we thank you. The dates are again Sunday, July 5th, 4 p.m. to 7, and Sunday, July 12th, 4 p.m. to 7 p.m. Thank you. God bless.
0: Amen. 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Pastor, muchas gracias. Thank you, Pastor, for being here and do the announcement. Gracias por estar aquí y hacer el anuncio, y que Dios continúe bendiciéndole, y nos vemos allá el día 5. And we're going to be there on the 5th of July. Amen. Amen. Dios te salve.

What's up, everybody? This is Anthony Brown from Anthony Brown and Group Therapy. And I'm so excited to debut for you my brand new single, Worth, from the new project, Everyday Jesus. This song is so special to me because this song is all about love. It's all about, in fact, the greatest love of a Savior that would give his life for both of you and for me. I think in this world that we live in, we're reminded enough of what we'll never become, what we'll never do, and what we can't do. But I want you to know today that he thought you were worth saving. He thought you were worth dying for. He thought you were worth keeping. And because of all of that, not only am I worth it, but so are you. Check it out.